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0: right, take this time and run into the kitchen and whoop up on some of last night's leftover pizza. 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
1: 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And it would happen right now. There's no place like Bob.

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0: 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Don't stop believing. The 90s. Cause I've got one hand in my pocket. And more. This is how you remind me of what I really am. Another round of the 80s, 90s, and more is next on 93.9.
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1: 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And we top it off with just a pinch of cinnamon. For that tang you love. Mmm.

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She picked it. It's the Office Staff Picks the Music Day here at 93.9 Bob FM. And everybody's angry.

0: We're pretty sure the person who put the first R in February was the same person who spelled the word Wednesday. Yeah.
1: 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They're Bobness Day. They're, let's just stick to 93.9 Bob FM. So weird.

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0: right, the time has come once again where we wished we were stopping at Buc-ee's.
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0: 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So, no Buc-ee's. Another round of the 80s, 90s, and more starts now and is powered by Ken Nugent, Georgia's law firm.
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1: 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And it would happen right now. 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

0: All right, just overlook us while we shotgun a few beers. 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
1: Mm-hmm.
0: And I can do both of those things at Approach Shots. You can watch football and play one of over 15,000 golf courses on one of their 8 climate-controlled bays. But it's not just golf they got over at Approach Shots. They have so much more.
1: Yeah, so they've got some multi-sport simulators. So those actually have games like bowling, basketball, baseball, football, cornhole, so many different things. 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It's a great spot to get together for a birthday party or even if you're doing a work event.
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The workday is over. Let's get out of here. 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It's time to head home with the 80s, 90s, and more with Peachtree Pools and 93.9 Bob FM.

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2: And I can do both of those things at Approach Shots. 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But it's not just golf they got over at Approach Shots. 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
1: 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Okay, I'm glad it's not just us. Still going.

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1: 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And it would happen right now. There's no place like Bob.

0: 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Well, not the 89-year-olds. 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

0: All right, this is a little embarrassing, but we got our hands stuck in the Pringles can again. 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